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And all at once, what seemed like a good way, you realize it's the end of the line.

0: 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Dash, dash, look at my face, call your son, I imagine.
1: I feel good, fuck that young, cause you're my killer. No backup, backup, night, thank you, see Jack, it's him, Jack, I'm gonna pull the trigger. Let's go.